0: legacy. I don't care if they remember me. Only Jesus.
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Hey, I'm Andy. 43% of parents say they have their best bonding moments with their kids doing this. That's your number of the day coming up.

0: story behind the song Faith, Hope, Love. 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
1: I've done a lot of things in my life that have brought acclaim or honor or glory to me and my talents and my abilities. But I know this, and the scriptures remind me, that the only things that really matter and that will only remain when all is said and done are faith, hope, and love. So friends, whatever we do today, let it be informed by those three things, by faith, hope, love. Those things matter, they last, they're permanent, and through Jesus, they change the world.
2: Still trying.

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1: The number of the day is
0: 43% of parents say they have their best bonding moments with their kids when they do this.
2: School shopping.
0: Yeah, that's right. School shopping.
2: My kids are 27 and 29, but I remember those days.
0: You sound like you got a little bit of a smile as you say that, because you're probably saving a lot of money not having to buy supplies. The worst was one year I bought a graphing calculator for my oldest. It was that year for him in math to get the expensive one. But I had been looking that entire year before, knowing it was coming up. So I found a good deal in the spring, bought it for him early. And then first day of school, he comes home. He goes, "Dad, I don't know where my graphing calculator is." He lost it. And I was trying to figure out, is this a teachable moment? Do I pay for another expensive graphing calculator or make him pay for it?
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2: Hi, this is Christy, and I want to weigh in on the calculator question.
1: Yeah, my son lost his graphing calculator, and I was wrestling, do I pay for the next one, or do I make him pay for the next one?
2: It should be split. I think we are all human, and I'm guessing you might have lost a thing or two in your life, and so acknowledging that is important.
1: I lose things on a regular basis, and I mean, the sad thing is, I'm sure you feel this way too with your life, the older I get, the more things I lose. It gets worse.
2: Oh, yeah, and it's easy, and then you go out and buy something, and then you find what you lost.

0: 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Hey, I'm Andy.
1: Just found out that 43% of parents say they've had their best bonding moments with their kids when they do back to school shopping. This was not a bonding moment. It was a teachable moment. My son was at the grade where you have to get the expensive graphing calculator. And I knew it was coming up, so I had been looking for deals for a long time. Found a cheap one for him, like in the spring. And then first day of school, he comes home. And I go, well, how is math? And he goes, I don't know where my graphing calculator is. So he lost it, apparently sometime even before he went to the first day of school. So then I had the dilemma. Do I make him buy the second one?
2: I don't think you should. I don't think that he probably knew the last school year that he should hang on to it because he was going to need it for this year. I have three children, two which are sons, and there is no way that they would have even known where it was the day after school was out, let alone today.
1: And they've become well-adjusted adults.
2: Yes, yes. They never had to buy a calculator. Maybe that's why they are good, well-adjusted adults. I don't know.
3: No stress here. Just great summer songs. Inspiring and encouraging. 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
2: Hi, I just wanted to weigh in on the calculator thing.
1: I don't think I could have possibly calculated how many people have had the same situation that my son had, where he lost his calculator. Graphing calculator, mind you, those are the expensive ones. And I had to wrestle with, do I make him pay for the second one? Do I pay for the second one?
2: Well, I misplaced mine in high school. I remember praying about it and asked my parents if I could donate $40 to it because that's all I had.
1: Did they tell you, hey, you need to pitch in, or did you just come to it and say, I want to help?
2: Well, when I told them with tears in my eyes, they knew something was coming, but they thought it was probably something else.
1: Brittany, we've all had those experiences, being afraid to tell our parents something and thinking it's the end of the world, and they are just relieved that we told them what we were struggling with and that it wasn't worse. And I think it's the same with God, Brittany, that we are afraid to bring our problems to him, that he's not going to care, or he'll strike us down with lightning once he knows how much we've messed up. But that's not the case, thankfully.
2: Yes, and that is so true. I've talked to you about my story. I deal with addiction and I'm in recovery, and God is grateful to me. He has gave me the beautiful chance to be sober, and I am so grateful to have 10 years.
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Neither snow nor rain nor this kept Holly the mail carrier from delivering a miracle. And I think it's a story that's going to make you smile. That's coming up.

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0: I hope this story makes you smile today.
1: Holly was delivering mail the other day when she encountered her worst nightmare. She's about to drop some mail into a mailbox attached to a house when she sees a dog off-leash in front of her. Before she could grab the dog spray, she noticed that the dog wasn't running up to attack her. The dog was actually doing the opposite. It was whimpering and trying to limp away. And as she gets closer to this poor dog, she realizes it had been bit. And then she saw the attacker slither away. It was a copperhead snake. Holly knew that she needed to jump into action quickly. So she just leaves a note for the owner. No one was home. And she takes that little dog to the vet. And Ginger the Beagle is going to make a full recovery. Because Holly delivered hope. No postage required.
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0: 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Hey, I found the good side of social media. People were sharing on X secrets from their profession that everyone should probably know. Chris, who works IT, says, if you see an error message, take a picture on your phone, Google the error to see what it says, and then restart your computer when weird things happen. He says, literally, that is what
1: these are better songs
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0: 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Chris, an IT guy, just shared his advice. If you have a weird thing happen on your computer, an error message pops up, he says, take a picture of it, restart the computer. That's good advice for anything in life. When things start to go a little crazy, it's okay to start over and try again.
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1: My mom would always say excuses are like armpits, Andy. Everyone has them. They all stink. So how do you overcome excuses? It just takes one word. And that word's coming up next with a way to level up your life.

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1: It's one thing that we're all really good at, making excuses, but here's one word you can use to overcome them and level up your life. Say nevertheless. For example, if you said this morning, it's not the greatest weather outside, I don't feel like walking today. Instead, you say, nevertheless, it's very important, so I'm going to do it anyway. When you say nevertheless, you're telling yourself that no matter how you might be feeling right now, you're always free to do the right thing.
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We're just talking about excuses and how they keep us back. It keeps me back too. There are dreams I have that I think I'm afraid to fail. But here's the truth about failure and mistakes. If you're not making mistakes, then you're not doing anything.

0: 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There are two mindsets in life, a growth mindset and a fixed mindset. And I feel like the older I get, the more I get into a fixed mindset where I think I can't learn anything more. I'm stuck where I am for the rest of my life. Doug says this. This is his encouragement to you and to me. He says, it's never too late to learn a language. It's never too late to learn an instrument, even piano. All that's required is the genuine desire to learn.
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1: Christian FM, my name's Andy. You've probably heard this from other people. Maybe you've done it too. I know I have. If something bad happens, it's because God is teaching me a lesson, or he's out to get me, or maybe he just doesn't care. But Jesus says in the Bible that it's the enemy who does not come except to steal and kill and destroy. Jesus says, but I have come so you might have life, and not just life, but have it more abundantly. So Jesus doesn't want you just to scrape by through every day, just barely survive, right? You get through the day and you collapse in the pillow at night and you just think, oh, I don't know if I can do this another day, God. Every day gets tougher. He doesn't want you to have that life. So maybe today is the day that I start with changing my attitude and expectation from, oh man, things are gonna be bad, it's gonna go downhill from here, too. God, you've got it all covered.
2: Because you want me to have an abundant life.
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1: The story behind the song, Revival. 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
2: I was actually scrolling through Instagram and I saw all these people saying revival is happening now. There's sold out stadiums everywhere. And although I know that could happen from that, but really revival is, it starts with us, it starts with our heart saying, God, I want to walk in purity. I want to walk in holiness and truly stepping out in that. So my encouragement, not that you can't have big crowds, the big crowds don't actually always equal revival. It begins with our heart. So check your heart and say, God, what do you want to do with me so I can walk in the fullness of who you are?

0: 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My show today is thanks to AirDocs Heating and Cooling. 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You have thousands of thoughts that just run through your head every single day. How many of them do you actually act on? Probably not as many as you should. Inventor of the iPhone, Steve Jobs, talked about that.
1: The doers are the major thinkers. The people that have really made the contributions have been the thinkers and the doers. It's very easy to take credit for the thinking. The doing is more concrete, but it's very easy for somebody to say, oh, I thought of this 3 years ago. Usually when you dig a little deeper, you find that the people that really did it were also the people that really worked through the hard intellectual problems.
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4: 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Here's an opportunity for you, your family, your organization, or your church to help kids in need on the Treasure Coast. It's called Care Portal, and locally it's being implemented by 4Kids. Joining me is Executive Director Michael Keene. And Michael, what is Care Portal all about?
5: Care Portal is simply a piece of technology that helps connect the child welfare agencies with the local faith-based community and organizations who want to help. We know that churches have a desire to help their local community, but sometimes just don't know what or where that need is. Care Portal directly lets them know how to help, who to contact so that they can help, and what's essentially needed.
4: And then that individual, family, or church could actually engage with the family in need.
5: That's exactly right. It's purposed to make meaningful connections within the community. So churches are able to respond directly to the need and directly to the family so that not only they can provide items for them to stabilize their environment, but they can invite them to church, to Bible study, to vacation Bible school, to children's ministries, so that they can continue a relationship with this family to help take them out of the crisis mode that they're in and give them a stable environment to live and thrive.
4: Give me a typical thing you might see on Care Portal where a church could step in and say, we can meet that need.
5: One of our most often requested items are beds. It's unbelievable how many children in our own area don't sleep on beds at night. And our churches, when they see that need, they jump right on it and are able to provide beds. That's a basic life necessity for children in our area. So beds are very common, cribs, car seats, baby formula, wipes and diapers for new moms. There's also the possibility of rent and utility assistance that families need as well, especially in this market.
4: So this seems like a great opportunity for a church to say, let's engage a local family who we haven't met yet. We're going to meet a physical need, maybe start a relationship, and maybe bring them closer to Christ.
5: That's absolutely right. It really is a gospel ministry tool. You know, a lot of churches are looking for local missions, but now you get local missions directly to your email inbox. You don't have to go out and look for them. They come straight to you.
4: It's called Care Portal. It's being administered through 4Kids of the Treasure Coast here locally. If someone wants to get involved or learn more about Care Portal, how can they do that?
5: My number is 772-281-6222, or they can visit us on our website at 4kidstreasurecoast.org and click on the Help Kids tab, and on there you'll find a drop-down menu that says Care Portal.
4: Michael Keene from 4Kids of the Treasure Coast, thank you so much.
5: Thanks, Bruce.
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You might not see it right now, but God has placed you in your current situation for a specific purpose.

0: 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If you ever get that tug on your heart to make a difference in a stranger's life, don't be afraid to do it.
1: God just used me to bless a single mom and pay for her gas at a gas station.
0: Brent, that is not cheap. So what made you decide to do that?
1: Well, I was just waiting in line to buy an item, and she was obviously struggling, tried a credit card, and it declined. So she was going over to the ATM and canceled the transaction temporarily, and kind of got a sense that I should be helping out. So I paid for it and went over to her and told her that I paid for her gas and to have a blessed day. And she said, I just don't have enough money right now. I'm a single mom and things aren't adding up. And it was a huge blessing. She started crying.
0: I'm so glad you did that, Brent. I think so many times I get those nudges and then I just completely ignore them. So I hope that that just makes you feel good that you did the right thing.
1: Yeah, blessed to be a blessing.
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0: Doctors told Colin's parents to prepare for the worst. He was born 8 weeks early with a massive brain hemorrhage. Then one day, when he was 5 years old, his parents heard music upstairs. Colin was sitting at a little keyboard playing the first Noel. Nobody had taught him, he just simply listened and figured it out. So his dad hands him a guitar. See what you can do with this, son. Colin started playing that too. Then he played bass and the drums, and by age 10, he wasn't just playing songs, he was writing them, recording every instrument himself. His music teacher couldn't believe it. Neither could the doctors. The little boy they thought might not ever have full use of his hands was using them to create music that left people speechless. The diagnosis didn't get the final word. The music.
2: So here's a stat that might surprise you. I don't know. Nearly half the people who have credit cards are carrying around debt on those cards. So the interest just keeps building. And if that's you, you obviously have a lot of company, but man, it sure feels good to reverse all of that and get out of debt. It's a big part of living in peace, honestly. This is why we tell you about Trinity Debt Management. 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
1: It says it in the Bible, so why is it so hard for me to do it in real life? 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

0: 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If you've thought, I don't know if anyone would love me if they really knew me, you might feel all alone right now. But the creator of the universe fully knows you. And you are fully loved, too.
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1: My name is Brandy Lene. I'm so glad we get to celebrate the day together. And maybe you're in one of those really rough seasons. I mean, just putting one foot in front of the other may have been a struggle for you today. I just wanted to remind you, whatever it is you're walking through, it's not going to last forever. The God of all comfort has not forgotten about you. No matter where you are, what time of the day, He never slumbers. He is faithful. He'll protect you, strengthen you, wash over you, refresh you, and He promises that He sees our coming, our going, now and forever. So just give the weight of whatever anxiety, fear, whatever you're walking through, whatever is overwhelming you, give the weight over to Him. He promises to carry it for you. What are we-

0: Christian FM. I'm Brandy Lanay. So glad you're here. And sometimes we just have to hit the reset button and remember to fix our eyes on Jesus. Don't look to the left or the right. Don't compare or compete. Don't count what doesn't count. Don't get distracted. Don't lose hope. Don't confuse people with God. Don't let your heart become hardened. Don't stop trusting God. Don't stop believing God. Don't stop expecting miracles. Don't stop loving people. Don't put a time limit on the promises of God.
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Christian FM. I'm Brandy Lene. I appreciate you having us along. One of the things we always used to look forward to in school, classmates' birthdays, because we knew it meant cupcakes and candy. Not so much these days, but there's one teacher who's replacing cupcakes and candy with tacos. Oh, I want to be in her class.

0: good.
1: Christian FM. Finding ways to beat the stress. I'm Brandy. Glad you're here. And these songs are a powerful way to beat stress. I also saw this. Relieving stress in healthy ways can start with finding support in a community, meditating on God's word, letting go of your burdens, developing a grateful attitude, seeking God's peace, focusing on the present moment, and number one, trust in God.
2: 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Inspiring and encouraging. 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

0: Christian FM. They always say the time we have with our little ones passes so quickly. We have to cherish every single moment while we can. But the same thing is true for our parents. I'm Brandy. Thanks so much for being here. Saw this and I wanted to share it. It says, what do we think of our mothers as we age? At 3 years old, we say, Mommy, I love you. At 10 years old, we say, Mom, whatever. At 16 years old, we say, Mom is so annoying. At 18 years old, we say, I am leaving this house. At 25 years, we say, Mom, you were right. At 30 years old, we say, want to go to Mom's house? At 50 years, we say, I don't want to lose my mom. And at 70 years old, we say, I would give up everything to have Mom here with me. Just one more day. You only have one mama. Cherish her the way that
1: you should.
0: If you're
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Christian FM. You are with Brandy Lene, and I appreciate you letting me hang out with you. We're just talking about taking that lazy day, a day of rest. They're finding more and more research to support what the Bible already tells us, that we need downtime. And I saw this. Did you know butterflies rest when it rains? Because it damages their wings. It's okay to rest during the storms of life. You'll fly again as soon as it's over.

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1: Seems like it's getting harder and harder to get some downtime. Our schedules are getting busier and busier and more packed than ever. And I don't know if you're like most of the people I know, feeling a little drained, overwhelmed, and exhausted. I'm Brandy Lene. Thanks for letting me keep you company. But I read this, that we should have one lazy day per week. I thought they were going to say per month, but no, per week. Oh my. But it says doing that can help reduce stress, high blood pressure, improve your mental health. They say it's okay to have a lazy day per week. If you don't pick a day to relax, your body's going to pick it for you. You know, it's true. If you admit it to yourself, relaxing really is a precursor to being more productive. We think that productivity means to work, but sometimes it doesn't. Sometimes productivity means making intentional choices towards a goal. And sometimes that choice could be to have a lazy day and replenish. After all, we're called human beings, not human doings. We weren't built to go 100 miles per hour 24/7 without stopping to breathe and take in our surroundings. I seem to remember something in the Bible saying that we should have a day of rest. Something in the Ten Commandments. Remember the Sabbath day and keep it holy. Yeah, that part.
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4: 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Shannon Maitland is the executive director. 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What are the types of people in our community that you help learn to read?
5: 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Over the years, we've had an influx of people from other countries moving here and wanting to learn English. So we help both groups of people and everybody in between, and provide free one-on-one tutoring, as well as group classes, conversation clubs. We help people study for the GED or career exams. We also help people study for their U.S. citizenship so they can pass that exam.
4: 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How does that work?
5: All of our tutoring happens in public places. We have a beautiful partnership with the library, which we've had for many years, and they let us use space. So we get to use their meeting rooms and their study rooms. We also have group classes with our partners. So we have one at United Against Poverty. We have one at United Way. We have one coming up at Gifford Youth Achievement Center and Laura Writing Jackson Foundation. We're always looking for space. Because we have so many students, we have a waiting list of about 80 people right now. So we're always looking for partners and public spaces.
4: I'm not a professional educator. I haven't been trained in this sort of thing. Can someone like me learn how to help someone learn how to read?
5: Yes, we would love to have you or anyone like you who is interested in helping people learn how to read and improve their communication skills. So we provide ongoing support. We do a new tutor training, which is typically the third Thursday of the month at the main library in Vero Beach. 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We have professional development sessions almost every month to talk about topics and tips and resources and tools. And then we also have a tutor training team who mentors and talks with tutors to answer questions or give ideas, as well as an education coordinator on the staff.
4: If someone's interested in pursuing this as a tutor, what do they need to do?
5: Calling our office, that's area code 772-778-2223. 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You can sign up there.
4: Shannon Maitland from Indian River Literacy Services, the executive director. Thanks so much for taking some time out for us today.
5: Thank you so much for having me today, Bruce.
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1: We teach our kids our values at home, what we believe in, and we just pray that if they're ever faced with a situation, that they will not back down, that they will stand firm on what it is they believe in. I'm Brandy Lene. Thanks for letting me keep you company. And there's a Team USA star who posted this Bible verse. If you confess with your mouth that Jesus is Lord and believe in your heart that God raised him from the dead, you will be saved. That's Romans 10:9. And he said, there's more to me than just this jersey I wear, and that is Christ living inside of me. My purpose is to glorify God in everything that I do. This guy's got the world as his stage, and he, knowing that he could be canceled or knowing that he could lose fans or maybe even lose sponsorships, but none of that mattered. He decided to not back down and use his platform to glorify God. That athlete is Steph Curry.

0: grateful for you.
1: Christian FM. You are with Brandy Lene. Glad we're celebrating the day together. My little one, Lily, she came home with her newsletter, and I love that they added some emergency preparedness information. I thought this was really cool to pass along in case you and your family want to put together little kits. The kids can put together their own little emergency backpack to have nearby at all times with a bottle of water, some non-perishable food items, maybe a granola bar or two or three or a pack, flashlights with extra batteries, a sleeping bag or blanket, hand sanitizer and wet wipes, a first aid kit. So, you know, they make some small ones too that are just the right size for our kids' backpacks, a little extra cash and a change of clothes. Just wanted to pass that along.
2: 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That's good for you. Inspiring and encouraging. 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

0: On the night you fall in all the pieces, you can bring your lonely heart to Jesus.
1: Christian FM. I'm so glad you're here. My name's Brandy Lene. If you get some time and you can say a prayer for a friend of mine, I would really appreciate that. My friend and his family, they're going through a really tough time. One of his teenage daughters has decided she just doesn't want to go on any further in life and tried to attempt that. Thankfully, she was not successful, but she is in the hospital receiving some treatment. And if you've ever walked through anything like that, any sort of pain where you just felt like, Lord, I cannot even take another breath, you can relate to what my friend is going through. I actually went through it with my son once when he was a teenager, and I know the weight of that. So your prayers are really, really appreciated. And we want to pray for you too. We know that you are facing your own pain, your own struggles, anxiety, stresses, worries, cares. And if you need some prayer, you need to know that someone's in your corner walking with you. We're here. If you hop onto our website, you'll find the prayer page, and that's where you can be a part of our prayer community.
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Christian FM. I'm Brandy Lene. Thanks for letting me keep you company. I think we're all kind of rushing around, putting way too much on our plates right now, and it leaves you feeling a little empty, maybe. I saw this post and I just wanted to share it because I think it helps to shape our thoughts and put everything we do, how we schedule and prioritize life. It puts it all into perspective. A friend of mine posted this. It says, the top five regrets of those who know they don't have much longer to live. Number five, they wish they had let themselves be happier and realize that happiness is a choice. They wish they had stayed in touch with friends. That's number four. They wish they had the courage to express their true feelings. Number three. Number two, they wish they hadn't worked so hard. They feel like they missed their kids growing up and the companionship of the ones they really love. And number one, they wish they had the courage to live a life true to themselves and not worry so much about what others expect of them.

0: This is what Feel Better Music sounds like. Inspiring and encouraging. The story behind the song, Revival. Here's Jeremy Camp.
1: I was actually scrolling through Instagram and I saw all these people saying revival is happening now. There's sold out stadiums everywhere. And although I know that could happen from that, but really revival is, it starts with us, it starts with our heart saying, God, I want to walk in purity. I want to walk in holiness and truly stepping out in that. So my encouragement, not that you can't have big crowds, the big crowds don't actually always equal revival. It begins with our heart. So check your heart and say, God, what do you want to do with me so I can walk in the fullness of who you are?

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1: I'm Brandy. Glad you're here.
0: Rejoice always. Pray continually. Give thanks in all circumstances. For this is God's will for you in Christ Jesus. Thessalonians 5:16 through 18. Claudia, what are you feeling thankful for?
2: I am thankful that I still have my parents, and they are celebrating their 68th wedding anniversary. But God has blessed them with a lot of years together.
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0: Glad you're here. I wanted to share this because I know that there are times and seasons when we go through different struggles, and you may be trying to put it all into perspective. And so I saw this and just wanted to pass it along. It says, we're not always going to feel like obeying God or feel like something good is going to come out of what God is asking us to do. Sometimes it hurts. Sometimes seasons are dark, but if we'll choose to stay faithful and do what God has called us to do, even in the midst of those feelings, He promises that we will reap joy. What you decide to do now is becoming a foundation for what God has next.

0: Amen.
1: Christian FM. My name is Brandy Lene. I'm so glad we get to celebrate the day together. I saw this and I just wanted to share it with you. It says, when you have a tough day, find some time to write your feelings and thoughts in a journal. Sleep in if you can, or turn in and go to bed early. Say a prayer, even if it's just a simple prayer of, Lord, I need you right now. Eat some comfort food. For me, it's French fries. Plan something fun for the week ahead so you have something to look forward to. Do something special for yourself. For ladies, maybe it's a new lipstick or something to make you feel brand new. Relax your shoulders. Take some time to inhale and exhale deeply. And pick up the phone. Confide in a trusted friend.
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0: I was just thinking today how sometimes it just feels like life is a fight. You go through those seasons where it seems like all you're doing is trying to push through and trying to push through, and you're wondering, God, what is going on? I just can't seem to get ahead or catch a break. This gave me some encouragement today. I hope it does you too.
2: It's interesting, a butterfly, right before it breaks out of its cocoon, it starts to get this fluid in its wings, and then it starts to do this up against the cocoon inside. He starts to fight. And in that fight, it hurts, and there's cuts and abrasions and injury and more fight and more fight and more fight. But the whole time he's fighting, his little wings are starting to get stronger and stronger. And pretty soon, his wings push through the cocoon and it opens up. And because he fought for so long, his wings are actually strong enough now for him to actually fly out of that thing and go to the next level. The worst thing you could do for a butterfly is break the top off for him so he could avoid the fight, because he'll fall out and die. He'll never live the life he was meant to live if he doesn't get to fight. Sometimes, I'm telling you guys, we got to start seeing it differently. Sometimes it just helps to remind myself, I don't know what God has planned, but I know I'm in a fight, which means he's strengthening me for something in my future. So I'm going
3: to
2: fight.
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with my soul. I need a peace that only heaven knows.

Christian FM. I'm Brandy Lanay. So glad we get to celebrate the day together. And, you know, you go out to eat and you're looking at the menu. Something really hits you and you're just looking forward to it. Just thinking about whatever it is that's going to be coming out on your plate. Your mouth starts to water. And, I mean, that's the fun part about going out to eat, the anticipation. Well, there's a restaurant in Japan that is getting really, really popular. It's called the Restaurant of Mistaken Orders. I mean, people are lining up outside the door to see what kind of a wrong order they're going to get. 37% of the orders are delivered wrong, but 99% of the customers are happy about it. Apparently, all of the cooks and staff have dementia, and the restaurant was founded as a way to celebrate living with all the different quirks that comes along with it.

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0: Back to school time. It really does bring the memories flooding back of being in the classroom and having that one teacher that you just connected with, that teacher who went above and beyond to make you feel special. Who was that teacher in your life?
2: My son's a third grader, and he had a rough year last year. And this amazing teacher, her name's Tammy Lohoff, is his teacher now, and really inspired him, encouraged him, and lifted him up and gave him his esteem back. So he's empowered, he's doing really well, he's getting A's and B's now, and he loves school. So I just wanted to tell you about Tammy Lohoff. She's an amazing lady and a great teacher.
3: So here's a stat that might surprise you. I don't know. Nearly half the people who have credit cards are carrying around debt on those cards, so the interest just keeps building. And if that's you, you obviously have a lot of company, but man, it sure feels good to reverse all of that and get out of debt. 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

0: 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I'm Brandy. I appreciate you letting me keep you company.
1: Not quite sure teachers really realize the huge impact they have on us all. We can all think back and remember that one teacher who made a difference.
0: Who was it for you, Kathleen?
2: There was a teacher in high school that she made a difference in a way that I wanted to take her class every year, and we made it a point every year to take her class. Because she was such a good teacher. She taught really well. She connected with the kids, and it was a math class, so who wants to take math as an elective if you don't have to? And we all did because we just loved this teacher so much. And then in our senior year, we all went back to that class. The first day we found out she moved over the summer, and half of us left the class because we didn't want to take math anymore. It was because of her we continued on with our math class.

0: She definitely added her special touch to that one. There was no one like Dolly Parton, never will be. And just so sad to hear about her passing earlier today at the age of 80. Born and raised in Tennessee, and even though she sold close to 17 million albums in her life, she stayed humble her whole life. No matter how big her fame got, she just stayed with that heart that everyone loved. Big hair, but even bigger heart. And she was asked once about her big hair. How many wigs do you have? She said, well, I've got one for every day of the year, so about 365. And of course, you know, she was known for those flashy, bedazzled outfits. And she said, well, I can't sing without my shine. Her nephew made the announcement today of her passing and said she liked to think of herself as a farmer of happiness and songs. And I saw a recent quote from her that she said, I like trying to make people happy and lift people up and glorify God. That's my mission in life. Mission accomplished.
1: Good music. That's good for you. Inspiring and encouraging. Christian FM.

0: Christian FM. Really do appreciate you having us along. My name is Brandy Lene. Just wanted to say a quick prayer because I know that there's so much going on. We are all reaching a point of feeling a little overwhelmed. And so, Father, we come before you right now. We cast all of our cares, concerns, anxieties, everything that's weighing heavy on us. We give it over to you. We ask that you bless our families, our homes, our children. Bless us as a nation. Bless us individually and collectively. We trust in you, and we ask that you help us in those areas where we still struggle and stumble. And we just ask for your peace that surpasses all understanding. In Jesus' name we pray. Amen.
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Christian FM. My name is Brandy Lene. I'm so glad we get to celebrate the day together. And maybe you're in one of those really rough seasons. I mean, just putting one foot in front of the other may have been a struggle for you today. I just wanted to remind you, whatever it is you're walking through, it's not going to last forever. The God of all comfort has not forgotten about you. No matter where you are, what time of the day, He never slumbers. He is faithful. He'll protect you, strengthen you, wash over you, refresh you, and He promises that He sees our coming, our going, now and forever. So just give the weight of whatever anxiety, fear, whatever you're walking through, whatever is overwhelming you, give the weight over to Him. He promises to carry it for you.

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2: I'm Brandy Lene. 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Don't stop believing God. Don't stop expecting miracles. Don't stop loving people. Don't put a time limit on the promises of God.
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Christian FM. I'm Brandy Linnea. I appreciate you having us along. One of the things we always used to look forward to in school, classmates' birthdays, because we knew it meant cupcakes and candy. Not so much these days, but there's one teacher who's replacing cupcakes and candy with tacos. Oh, I want to be in her class.

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1: 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I'm Brandy. 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
3: Christian FM, hey, I'm Bruce Douglas. You know, getting off to a great start is so important for kids in our community. And one organization that's all about that is the Indian River County Healthy Start. And the CEO of the organization, Andrea Berry, is joining us today. And Andrea, it's the truth, right? We get kids off on the right foot and their future is a lot brighter.
4: That's right, Bruce. Healthy Start works with mothers and families and fathers to ensure that every baby sets that healthy start them out right.
3: And how do you connect with babies in our community? What's your source of contact with families?
4: Well, I'm proud to say Healthy Start sees about 95% of the mothers and babies in this county face-to-face interaction. We do that through so many methods. The first being that since we're empowered by the Department of Health, there's a screen that comes with every newborn, every newly pregnant mother gets a prenatal risk screening tool. And so if there's something going on with mommy, she needs help, she's looking for something, we immediately sit with her and help her get whatever she needs. And then on top of that, bedside at the hospital, we are partners with the hospital. And so we sit with every single mom and we talk about important issues like breastfeeding, safe sleep, postpartum depression, and just those general changes to your life that are going to happen when you have your first child, and then every other child that you bring into the house really does change a lot of dynamics. So we find out what's going on with the family and we help them to provide anything that they need to have that successful relationship.
3: So oftentimes when someone gives birth, they've got the support of a family or close friends that rally around them. But for many folks, you're probably their only contact in the community, aren't you?
4: That's really true. Yeah, there, you know, we do. It's amazing that in a community that has such affluence that we do see so many moms that are alone, that don't have anyone. About 50% of the moms that give birth at Indian River Medical Center or in this county are enrolled in Medicaid services. About 50% are unmarried. And so that leaves them oftentimes alone. And so actually we do have a program called our doula program, our community doula program, where we train members from the community to be with moms during birth. Because we were seeing a lot of moms coming to the hospital with no one to support them during that very, you know, scary, transformative time. It can be an empowering experience of bringing a baby into the world, or it can be, you know, something that feels very lonely. So we have people that are able to be with mommy and support her, not medically, but emotionally and physically. And that program has shown amazing outcomes already, decreased cesarean rates and increased breastfeeding rates and empowered happier mothers.
3: Wow, such great work. And as children develop in our community, I know there's various contact points that you make with families, right?
4: We do. We do from, like I mentioned, the prenatal part, afterwards in the hospital, and then we continue. We have what's called the coordinated intake and referral process, that it's a one-stop shop, basically. We have Stacy, who is our coordinated intake and referral person, and she literally meets every mother. Almost every single mom talks to Stacy, and she links them with whatever they need. So if they go to church, and someone at church says, you know what, I really want to refer you to get some help, we'll have them reach out to Healthy Start, and then we will get her connected to whatever she needs.
3: What a fantastic organization. And you're not-for-profit, so obviously funding is important. One of the ways you do some fundraising is through activities in the community. You've got a big event coming up in January, January the 6th. I don't know if I have enough time to train for half marathon at this point, but you do have a beachside, what, half marathon and 5K?
4: That's right.
3: You're expecting a lot of runners?
4: Oh, gosh, I hope so. Yeah, it's a great run. A beautiful run. So if you are a runner and you want to support babies, families in this community, That's a great way to do it. It's real fun, gets you really going in the morning in that cool January weather, hopefully.
3: Yes.
4: And, so it's 6:45, 5K, and half marathon, and we would love to have you there. So please call Healthy Start to get any more information or visit our website, and you can find out all about the Beachside Half Marathon.
3: All about supporting you, whether it's through the race or through giving or through volunteer time, they can all come to your website. What's that website?
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3: irchealthystart.org, and that's going to have all the information for
4: that's
3: you.
4: Right.
3: Andrea Berry, the CEO of Healthy Start in Indian River County. Thank you so much.
4: Oh, gosh.
0: These are better songs
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1: Christian FM. They always say the time we have with our little ones passes so quickly. We have to cherish every single moment while we can. But the same thing is true for our parents. I'm Brandy. Thanks so much for being here. Saw this and I wanted to share it. It says, what do we think of our mothers as we age? At 3 years old, we say, Mommy, I love you. At 10 years old, we say, Mom, whatever. At 16 years old, we say, Mom is so annoying. At 18 years old, we say, I am leaving this house. At 25 years, we say, Mom, you were right. At 30 years old, we say, want to go to Mom's house? At 50 years, we say, I don't want to lose my mom. And at 70 years old, we say, I would give up everything to have Mom here with me. Just one more day. You only have one mama. Cherish her the way that you
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2: Hey, what's going on? 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So glad you're listening. By the way, among the things we want to talk about this hour, this guy modified his car in the most awesome way imaginable.
1: Okay.
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1: So he would break into stores overnight with his friend, and they wouldn't steal anything. Talking about Tony Campolo, the guy who was telling this story way back in the day, he used to do this. Okay. Break into a store, they wouldn't steal anything. They just had fun switching all the price tags on stuff. So what was, you know, 45 cents is now $45 or $100, and what was, you know, $200 is now 12 cents. And then they would go in there the next day and just watch the chaos and enjoy.
0: Yeah.
1: Yeah. Whether or not that's a good prank or not, doesn't matter. It does seem like that's what's happened with our culture. Somebody switched all the price tags. Things that should be valuable aren't. People we should notice, we don't. People we shouldn't notice, we do. Like, there's all sorts of,
0: And chaos has ensued.
1: Yeah, and chaos has ensued. Think about this. Like, think about jobs, the way we value jobs and people who do the jobs. A guy who's working on a road, that's not a prestigious job. Don't even notice that guy. Building a road that we're going to drive on, right? However, if somebody's, like, building, imagine you meet somebody, oh, I work in Silicon Valley. What do you do? I make apps. Oh, it was this fantastically good-selling app called Road Builder. The Road Builder app game. So you make these roads and it's virtual, and I work in at Apple and I do all that. Oh. So Road Builder app guy. Oh.
0: Actual road we need to drive
1: right,
0: on.
1: Right. We're like, oh, what are you doing? What kind of job is that?
0: It's so true. Yeah.
1: Yeah. Well, like, for whatever reason, and we can't do this. You don't see, like, if you're a follower of Jesus, you can't do that. You can't say people who work with their hands are less important than people who work in white-collar jobs. A custodian is worth less than a surgeon. The world does that? Yeah. We don't have to do that.
2: Checking the forecast, showers and some thunderstorms this afternoon. Highs will reach around 90. Look for that same type of weather for Thursday. 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
0: Hey friends, this is Sherry. 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I finished one class with a 98%, the other with a 93%. 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
1: This is so cool. 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He's a mechanic, and he fixed his car to shoot flames out of the front headlights, like 6 feet.
2: That'll help with our road rage problem.
1: You don't have to be all cynical about it.
2: Fire at your car.
1: This guy is a hero.
2: Why?
1: Well, that's what I was thinking. This when I saw this news story, like, this will divide humanity.
2: Yes.
1: There's going to be there'll be two kinds of people in the world. Mm-hmm. The people that realize how cool this is.
2: Yeah.
1: And then there's going to be others.
2: Yeah.
1: Who I feel sorry for.
2: I guess we're modeling that here on
1: the
2: show.
1: We really are. Yeah. Like, your attitude is largely negative.
2: Fire throwing headlights.
1: Yeah.
2: That's ridiculous.
1: What?

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1: If you are nervous about something or worried, you have anxiety, according to this Time magazine article, we've been talking about this, and they're not coming from, obviously, they're not coming from a, guess what, we found in the Bible article, that's not what they're doing. What they're doing is saying, hey, there's these doctors, and they've done this research about anxiety. They found that it doesn't help to just not think about anything, like clear your mind, and then you'll be fine, because you can't. What they have found is that you have to tell yourself a different story. So let's say you're stressed out about your test. You go in there, tell a story in your head about how the stress is good, and you're excited about the test, and it'll be over, and like just reorient the story, which is so true for all of us. And Jesus told us that. Think about this. He said, if you are anxious, consider the lilies of the field. They don't toil or spin. They don't work. God takes care of them. Look how beautiful he clothes them. And he loves you more than them. So he's saying, think about a different story. There's a bigger story to your thing that you are anxious about. We don't always see it. Like there's a whole book of Job in the Bible where this guy's going through all this stuff and he's not aware there's a bigger story going on. But the same thing is happening with you and it's happening with me and we're just not aware of it.
2: Taking a look at the forecast, a decent chance for afternoon showers and thunderstorms with highs around 90. Look for the same type of weather day for tomorrow. 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
1: Question I get. Brand, are you a shock jock? Are you one? Yes, is the answer. No, I'm totally clean, rated G.
0: Yes.
1: But I do shock people in order to boost the ratings, because what'll happen is people will buzz about it.
0: Right.
1: That's what's supposed to happen. And then the ratings go sky high.
0: Okay, so that second part, we're still waiting.
1: Yeah. So it's what shock jock
0: results, yeah.
1: Do. So I have something. This is more of a thought, and it's not original to me. It's something I just read, but I was like, that's so true. It's kind of shocking.
0: Okay.
1: But true.
0: Mm-hmm.
1: If we humans were able to find a portal to another dimension, you know what we'd use it for?
0: What?
1: Throw our trash in there. We really would.
0: What?
1: We would throw our trash in there. If we had a portal, like, we'd literally be like, oh, here's a way to get rid of our trash. And we would shovel our trash in there. We really would.
0: How could you?
1: Just to clean up. We would clean up, like, hey, this would be easy. Just get rid of the trash and throw it in this portal.
0: That's just a definitive statement where you have absolutely no...
1: It is shocking, but it was true. I think we would.
0: I'm shocked that you presume that. I don't know how you would think that...
1: I just think we would. Okay, it's shocking. See, that? Do you see what's happening here?
0: It's discussion.
1: We're buzzing about it.
2: Good morning. Checking the forecast. Some afternoon showers and thunderstorms with highs around 90. Look for the same weather pattern for Thursday. 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
7: 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The temp is set to 72. It's 91.
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1: Welcome to our program. We're so glad you're listening to it. It's full of inspiring information
0: and other stuff.
1: Other things that can actually... Oh, hang on a second.
0: Oh, man.
1: Oh, we have breaking animal news. Right? It's breaking in. I keep you updated on all the animal news that's breaking that gets ignored by the mainstream media, I might add. Why?
0: We don't know.
1: Anti-animal bias.
0: No, I think it's because they think no one cares.
1: There's an example of the animal bias that I'm talking about. Maybe Sherry will get a job in the mainstream media.
0: Maybe.
1: Here's the story. Dateline. Dateline, wherever this is. Long Island.
0: Okay.
1: How about this? A dog sees a river, and the dog sees a baby deer drowning in a river.
0: Mm-hmm.
1: The dog jumps into the river, grabs the baby. This is a golden retriever named Storm. Storm jumps in, grabs the baby deer with his mouth, and then pulls him to safety and saves the baby deer's life.
0: Mm.
1: Isn't that something? He swims with the deer to shore. I mean, people don't talk about that. Like, that is an altruistic act. Why would a dog do that?
0: Somebody had to encourage him. What? Someone had to say, go get him, Storm, go get him.
1: No, the owner says he was shocked. The owner said, I was shocked. He just plunged into the water and started swimming out to the fawn, grabbed it by the neck, and started swimming to shore.
0: Oh, I don't believe
1: it's
0: that.
1: It's beautiful. Look at the cynicism. Will you look at it? Instead of looking at what a beautiful story this is, there are people so jaded in our culture that they will cast aspersions on this.
0: I'm sorry.
1: Storm, good job. Good dog, sir. Good dog.
2: Checking the forecast, showers and some thunderstorms this afternoon. Highs will reach around 90. Look for that same type of weather for Thursday. 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
1: If you ever want to connect with us here, we're happy to do that. It's 855, right?
0: Yes.
1: I'm tracking so far. 855-90-BRANT.
0: That's it, yes.
1: 90-BRANT. Mm-hmm. And you can call us if you want.
2: Hi, Brant. This is Sharon. I listen to you and Sherry all the time. You make my day. I am just wondering how I can obtain, I wanted to buy a Brant and Sherry Club t-shirt. So if you can let me know how I can get one of those, that would be awesome.
1: Thank
0: Do we
1: you.
0: Have those Brant and Sherry Club t-shirts?
1: We have printed some t-shirts up.
0: What?
1: It's close. It's Brant Club t-shirts.
0: And that explains why I don't have one.
1: Yeah, so Brant Club t-shirts will be widely available here pretty soon. So, but thanks for the inquiry. Just slightly off from what you requested,
0: what
1: but still
0: treat.
1: I think you'll be really happy with it.

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1: Okay, saw this stat. It's true of you, probably. It's true of me. So I'm not. It's not a judgmental thing or anything, but the typical American,
2: I may have already logged this, actually, watches 2 million TV ads.
0: Wow.
2: 9 years of TV by the time it's all said and done. 9 years of our lives I've spent watching.
0: Just the ads?
2: Yeah. I guess, you know what? They'd have to recalculate this just for time watching a screen. Now it's going to be way more than that.
0: Right.
1: But all that to say, I heard this quote, and I won't nail it, but it was something like, ultimately, your life will be about what you paid attention to. Mm-hmm. That'll determine what your life was about. Mm-hmm. It's what you paid attention to. It's what I decided to pay attention to. So this is not a guilt trip. I'm saying, well, I shouldn't have seen all those, you know, fruit roll-up commercials in the 80s.
0: We know. Us too.
2: I got a lot of Kool-Aid Man in my head, busting through walls. Oh, yeah, I got it. It's all there. But starting now, where do I want to point my attention to? Because this determines everything.
3: Taking a look at the forecast, a decent chance for afternoon showers and thunderstorms with highs around 90. Look for the same type of weather day for tomorrow. 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
3: And this song, Ain't No Way, is just all about that declaration. 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
1: I've done it before. I put the wrong gas in the car. Like, it was supposed to be diesel, and I put the regular in there a couple times, and then I destroyed the car twice.
0: I remember that.
1: Mm-hmm. Yep. The second time, it was just horrifying. The first time was horrifying. The second time, like, what have I done again?
0: And it was like, if I remember correctly, it was just you had put just two or three drops. You realized.
1: No, I filled the tank.
0: Both times?
1: Yeah.
0: Oh.
1: Yeah, I did.
0: No, I didn't remember that.
1: The engine has problems is what happens.
0: That's true.
1: Shouldn't be surprised. I was thinking about that, though, with regard to what I put my attention on. Because, like, if I'm not at peace and I'm not experiencing any joy, any sense of well-being, I'm not in a state of gratitude, I'm not loving people, like, what am I putting my attention on? It's the same thing with filling the tank. With the tank full of sand, what do you expect is going to happen? I don't understand why I don't have any... Well, okay, but what am I filling up with, if you don't mind me using that metaphor, but it's like, it shouldn't, at least it shouldn't shock me if it's based on what I've been putting in my head.
2: Good morning. Checking the forecast, some afternoon showers and thunderstorms with highs around 90. Look for the same weather pattern for Thursday. 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
1: I shock people, and it's a way to, like, boost the ratings or sure. whatever. 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Let's talk about squirrels for a second.
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1: Greetings to you. My name is Brant and producer Sherry is here. 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
2: Yeah.
1: Potentially awkward situations. I help with that.
2: You help make it less awkward.
1: Yes.
2: Because you yourself are not awkward.
1: No, I was.
2: Oh, okay.
1: But no more.
2: No more. Okay.
1: I am the height of smooth, but I want to share how I overcame the awkwardness.

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2: Well, it's time for this, time for my hot take. It's the same hot take.
1: On?
2: It's about pumpkin spice lattes.
1: Because we're starting this a little
2: season.
1: Early.
2: They do. Dunkin' Donuts, like today or something. Like
1: in August?
2: Yeah.
1: Really?
2: They started earlier and earlier.
1: Okay.
2: Now, my hot take on this, if you're new to the show, and it's absolutely incendiary.
1: Yes, yeah.
2: But my theory is people don't actually really like pumpkin spice lattes.
1: Mm-hmm.
2: It's just hype based on the concept of contrived scarcity.
1: Yes.
2: So as soon as they say limited time, oh, this is autumn itself. If you want to have an autumn, you have to have it.
1: And we've had so many people say, I actually like pumpkin spice lattes.
2: There's tons of people that disagree, but that's why it's a hot
1: take.
2: And I stick to my guns in spite of all the evidence.
1: All the evidence.
2: Right? So it's just part of the thing. And that's how I do it.
3: Checking the forecast, showers and some thunderstorms this afternoon. Highs will reach around 90. Look for that same type of weather for Thursday. 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
1: Jesus picks his disciples for a reason. I love that. Mm. And I love that he picks Matthew. Because Matthew sold out. He really did. He sold out. He sold out his people.
0: Mm-hmm.
1: Sold out to the Romans. Took his people's money. He was a tax collector.
0: Really despised by everybody.
1: Totally.
0: Yeah.
1: But he sold out to the larger culture, made his life easier in some ways, mm-hmm. but hurt a lot of people.
0: Yeah.
1: And I mention that because I love that Jesus is still like, you want to follow me? Mm. And the answer is yes. And I was thinking about that too. Maybe you could see a little bit of yourself in that. Possibly. And I mean, as you're just thinking about it, like we all assimilate to the culture, maybe sell out mm-hmm. what God wants. But it's not too late. He's still asking, hey, do you want to follow me? And if you can relate to Matthew, maybe your answer is, yeah, I do.

speak with human eloquence and angelic ecstasy, but don't love, I'm nothing but the creaking of a rusty gate. If I speak God's word with power, revealing all of his mysteries and making everything as plain as day, and if I have faith to say to a mountain, jump, and it jumps, but I don't love, I'm nothing. 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
1: Time for a little social tip. I do this because I wasn't always smooth. I want to teach other people how to be smooth in a social setting.
2: Okay.
1: So you need to come with some sort of a fact to help. A relevant fact. Not irrelevant. Relevant.
2: Okay, a relevant fact.
1: Yeah,
2: okay.
1: Something everybody can relate to.
2: Okay.
1: So do like a role modeling thing. Let's say we're at a business luncheon.
2: Yes.
1: Up front, there's like baby carrots or whatever up there.
2: Got it.
1: So we meet up there.
2: Okay.
1: And then I'll show you how to do this. It gets the conversation started.
2: Hi, Brand. It's good to see you.
1: On my skin right now are 1 trillion bacteria cells.
2: Oh, my goodness.
1: That's right. Not all of my bacteria is bad. Some of it's good.
2: You want someone to talk about bacteria on their skin at the baby carrot table?
1: You have a trillion bacteria on your skin as well, so don't get all superior. Okay, so that's how it would normally.
2: I have to say, frankly, that's probably the worst social tip you've ever done.
1: Really?
2: Ever.
1: Hold on to this one for maybe a couple years from now, and then you can try it out. And it'll work.
3: Taking a look at the forecast, a decent chance for afternoon showers and thunderstorms. With highs around 90, look for the same type of weather day for tomorrow. 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
1: If you want to know what your job is, your Jesus follower, you want to know what your job is? It's not that complex. I mean, here's one way to put it. Maybe it's too simplistic, but I don't think so. We're supposed to give off the right aroma of Christ. Actually, Paul writes that, I believe, in the Bible. I turn to Sherry because she's more knowledgeable.
0: I think that that is Paul. Okay. Maybe Peter.
1: Or James. but somebody.
0: Somebody in the Bible said that, and I believe it.
1: Yeah, but I was thinking about the thing that my wife has, that little, it lights up, but it, you put some kind of oil in it, and then it just throws out
0: essential
1: all those
0: oils. Kind of thing.
1: I can't figure, there's a name for it. It's not atomizer. It's something.
0: Oh, I know what you're talking about.
1: People screaming at the radio. but it takes that thing that's so concentrated and spreads it out.
0: Yeah.
1: And I feel like I need to spend time with God to become, it's an infuser. That's what it is.
0: Yeah, see?
1: So that I can,
0: and it was Paul. I just looked it up.
1: All right, good. We're nailing
0: everything.
1: We've
0: answered all of your questions.
1: But I want to spend time with this. So it's his love.
0: Yeah.
1: It's concentrated in me and just, it comes out. People can tell, but I'm drawing on the fact that I have spent some time with him.
2: Good morning. Checking the forecast. Some afternoon showers and thunderstorms with highs around 90. Look for the same weather pattern for Thursday. 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
1: Number one, Little Debbie zebra cakes. The other ones on this list, Ritz Bits, cheese, sandwich crackers, Little Debbie, here's Little Debbie again.
2: Okay.
1: Swiss rolls. 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
1: Greetings to you. I am Brant. Producer Sherry's here. So glad you're listening. One of the things I want to talk about this hour, in addition to other things. Oh, this weatherman's being sued for being wrong.
0: Oh, wow.
1: That's not a good sign for any of us in media. Also, I want to talk about anxiety, too. Maybe with a fresh take on that. We'll talk about that coming up.

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2: The story behind the song, Faith, Hope, Love. 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
3: I've done a lot of things in my life that have brought acclaim or honor or glory to me and my talents and my abilities. But I know this, and the scriptures remind me, that the only things that really matter and that will only remain when all is said and done are faith, hope, and love. So friends, whatever we do today, let it be informed by those three things, by faith, hope, love. Those things matter, they last, they're permanent, and through Jesus, they change the world. Still trying.

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1: Maybe you're somebody who's walked away from God. I mean, that happens. People do that. We've all done it. But I got some great news. Just looking again at that one story that Jesus told about the son that walks away and walks away from his dad. You know, as soon as he turns back, his dad comes running to him, and then he does something that is really fascinating. He has a robe put on him, and it puts a ring on his finger.
0: Mm-hmm.
1: That I never really thought about. That's just basically saying, your family.
0: Mm.
1: I mean, that fast.
0: Yeah.
1: So he's gone for a long time and had really blown it. And just as soon as you turn back to God, he's like, hey, you're in the family.
2: Checking the forecast, showers and some thunderstorms this afternoon. Highs will reach around 90. Look for that same type of weather for Thursday. 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
1: I have some fashion news.
0: Oh, do you?
1: Yeah. Okay. apparently renting clothes is catching on instead of buying them.
0: Oh, no, yeah, that's been. I have a friend who would rent dresses for fancy occasions.
1: Oh, yeah, that makes sense.
0: Yeah. Like they would mail them to her. She'd, yeah.
1: Save money.
0: Yeah.
1: I like it because I'm really getting frustrated with something. The older Facebook gets, I see photos that'll pop up in the memories thing. And I'm like, that was a cool shirt.
0: Yeah.
1: Where is that shirt? I mean, like all the clothes. Like I don't remember giving that away. Like, am I just losing clothes left and right? Like, and where are they?
0: Right. So how does this solve that problem?
1: Well, I just mean, apparently I'm wasting a lot of money on this stuff.
2: Just rent it and send it back.
1: Yeah.
0: Then you'll see it in a Facebook memory and say, hey, like, I sent that back.
1: At least I rented it and I know where it went.

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1: You know what? It's totally fair to say we live in anxious times. That's totally fair.
0: I agree.
1: So it's not a guilt trip if we're telling you don't be anxious. Like Jesus is telling us that.
0: Mm-hmm.
1: Like, but he was in really anxious times too. My goodness, the overlapping. I keep learning about that. Like what was going on at the time.
0: Mm-hmm.
1: Huh. So it's not something to be sloughed off, but it's also good to acknowledge that, hey, if you're anxious, it's good to acknowledge it.
0: Mm-hmm.
1: You're dealing with anxiety for maybe it's big picture issues, global issues, or maybe it's in your own personal life, but it's good to at least acknowledge it. That's fair. And then to say, okay, how do I make space for God in my life in spite of this anxiety? Because he's the ultimate solution to this. It's not going to be anything else. But seeking him, that's the only way. And the peace that you'll get is a fruit from seeking him, I'm telling you.
2: Taking a look at the forecast, a decent chance for afternoon showers and thunderstorms with highs around 90. Look for the same type of weather day for tomorrow. 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
1: If you're a weather person, you would not put up with this. You can't put up with this. What? This lady's suing the weather forecaster and local TV station.
0: Mm-hmm. For?
1: For saying it's going to be sunny over the weekend. She planned a camping trip and it wasn't.
0: Yeah, well.
1: So she said her camping trip was a real disaster when it rained constantly.
0: Yeah. Mm-hmm.
1: So now he's being sued.
0: Well, man, if we start that, that's going to be...
1: I mean, if I'm a TV weather guy, mm-hmm. At this point, I'm just like, I'm not saying anything.
0: Yeah.
1: They'll be like, well, let's check in with Brand over at the weather map station. Brand, what's it going to be like tomorrow? I'm like, I don't know.
0: Mm-hmm.
1: Mm-hmm.
0: Mm-hmm. Thanks, Brand.
2: Good morning. Checking the forecast, some afternoon showers and thunderstorms with highs around 90. Look for the same weather pattern for Thursday. 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
1: I like to think about this, and since I'm thinking about it, I'll talk about it here and encourage you, hopefully. Jesus has already won. All that we're worried about, you know, what's going to happen in the near future, Jesus has won. He is seated in the place of victory at the right hand of God. Now, as eternity unfolds, Jesus is not going to come back to earth to fight some battle again. That battle is over. He's returning as the ultimate victor. And he's bringing us home.
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1: The old preachers just had some kind of way of saying stuff. J.I. Packer was one of those. He said, faith abandons hope in man's own accomplishments, leaves all works behind, and comes to Jesus alone and empty-handed to cast itself on his mercy.

0: The story behind the song, Revival. Here's Jeremy Camp.
1: I was actually scrolling through Instagram and I saw all these people saying Revival is happening now. There's sold out stadiums everywhere. And although I know that could happen from that, but really Revival is, it starts with us. It starts with our heart saying, God, I want to walk in purity. I want to walk in holiness and truly stepping out in that. So my encouragement, not that you can't have big crowds, the big crowds don't actually always equal revival. It begins with our heart. So check your heart and say, God, what do you want to do with me so I can walk in the fullness of who you are?

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1: The old preachers just had some kind of way of saying stuff. J.I. Packer was one of those. He said, faith abandons hope in man's own accomplishments, leaves all works behind, and comes to Jesus alone and empty-handed to cast itself on his mercy.
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2: We have a 50% chance of showers and storms this afternoon with a high of 91, then a 30% chance this evening, and a low overnight of 76. Tomorrow, more showers and storms are likely. Heat index above 100. Got a 70% chance of rain for tomorrow. 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
1: I'm glad you're listening. I'm Doug Hanna, and my hope and prayer for you today is that your dreams will speak louder than your fears, being reminded the whole time of God's love for you.

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1: They used to call this guy the Prince of Preachers. He lived in London about a century ago, and he dropped a beautiful quote from over a century ago that lives in its beauty and truth here today in the 21st century. You might have heard the name C.H. Spurgeon, Charles Haddon Spurgeon. This is the quote. It's just beautiful. "That which is true of water is true of every drop. And that which is true of the church as a whole is true of each member. Jesus loves each one of his people with that same love with which he loves the whole of his people." This might seem hard to believe because, like, you and I know some folks, you look at them and you go, that person's probably really easy for God to love them. I wish I was like that. I'm not always like that. And yet God gives the same love to each one of his people because he's good.
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1: I'm Doug Hanna. 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
1: You're Christian FM. It's really easy. Some might even say it's natural to just feel like when you're in the midst of a tough season, just a bunch of trials, that God has left you by the side of the road. It feels that way because it seems that way, but it isn't true. Do we feel it? No, I wish we could sometimes, but no, not necessarily. But it remains true. Jesus fully understands and sympathizes. Think of the disciples. 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The storm is going crazy. 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And that's where he is with you. Right in the midst of it with you.
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1: We are Jeff and Danielle. So my wife was talking to one of the ladies that lives across the street from us, and the lady across the street from us said that they are going on their 55th wedding anniversary. And I was like, that's impressive. Whoa, yeah. Right? And my wife goes, so what, like, what's your secret? Because I always ask people that. And she goes, I would say low expectations.
0: It's like, oh my bingo. God, it's so accurate.
1: As soon as I heard that, I'm like, well, guess what, honey?
0: Oh my gosh. It's not the truth.

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2: We are Jeff and Danielle, and it's time for
3: Would You Rather?
1: All right, we're posing a two-sided question. We pick a side and debate it out, and you play along.
2: All right. Would you rather wake up in a world where gravity works sideways? I know.
1: Wow.
2: Or a world where time flows backwards for everyone but you?
1: Literally, you're making my brain.
2: I know. This is a reality right twisting kind of.
1: Wait, so the second one was how reality. Wait, what?
2: Gravity works sideways.
1: Yeah, right.
2: Or time is going backwards for everyone but you.
1: Oh, for everybody but me.
2: Mm-hmm. Yeah.
1: Does that mean they get younger and I get older?
2: Sounds like it. Yeah.
1: Ooh.
2: But what the heck is gravity sideways? Does that mean like you're bumping into walls constantly?
1: That's what I'm thinking. Like, are you being pulled sideways?
2: No,
1: or is
2: idea
1: it,
2: what that's like.
1: So if gravity's pulling sideways, you're actually never going to be in one spot, and you're just going to keep going around the world as the world's spinning. And
2: yeah, wow. I'm going to go with time.
1: Those are both horrible.
2: Because then you'd be the oldest person on the planet. So maybe that makes you the king and or queen.
1: You were going to go for the queen angle.
2: Yeah,
1: how did
2: yeah.
1: I know that?
2: Yes.
1: I'm just right? going to give this one to you. You won. You won.
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1: We are Jeff and Danielle. When I was a kid, I don't know if you did this too, like go jump in the leaf pile, you know, because I'm thinking about fall.
0: Yeah.
1: And now I find out that in leaf piles, there are all different types of bugs that can get on you. Did you know this?
0: Well, ask me how I know this.
1: How do you know this?
0: I jumped into a leaf pile.
1: Yeah.
0: And I ate an ant. And I got to tell you, at first, it's okay. And then it becomes not okay.
1: Okay. Why were you jumping in with your mouth open?
0: It was like, yay! You know, and like, I think that's where the mouth opening
1: came in. And the ant's like, an opening, I'll take it.
0: Oh my gosh, it was, so mouth's closed, everyone.

0: Christian FM.
1: Hey, we're Jeff and Danielle. I think we've talked about this before, but I think it's really important. I've mentioned when God speaks to us, like, how do we know he's talking to us? Or it's just that little voice in our head, or is that him or isn't it him? You know what I mean? There's so many different things. And how do you know when God is asking, nudging, speaking to you?
0: Oh, it's like a prompting, uh-huh. But then you always go back and make sure it lines up with his word. Because sometimes as humans, we're like, oh yeah, this feels like the right move. Well, it may feel like that, but does it line up with the word of God?
1: Ah, see, and that's good that you said that, because I was looking this up over the weekend. I'm like, how do I know? Because some people say that they feel it so strong, it's almost like he's speaking to them. I'm like, I never do that. I never get a direct call. So you always have to ask yourself, does it align with God's word? And of course, obviously, seek prayer, studying the Bible, and following prompts of the Holy Spirit. And then you'll know when he speaks. When you speak, you drown my fear with a love more real than anything I feel. When you speak. So yeah, just evaluate your thoughts. And by the way, that was Jeremy Camp and biblical principles. And then when you seek counsel from God, you'll know when he speaks.
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1: Christian FM. We're Jeff and Danielle in church. I'm sure that you have felt this way when your pastor gets up there and starts talking about something and you start looking around going, wow, this is so for me. I don't even know
2: how
1: or what or, you know, and you realize like, wow, that was for me. But how many other people are thinking that? Right.
2: Yeah, I would say probably. I mean, God's ultimately in control. I feel like he knows what he's doing.
1: Yeah, pretty much. Yeah, he's been doing it for a while, you know.
2: But it's cool when you go to church and like you really feel convicted or reassured.
1: Have you ever felt comforted? That way?
2: Yes, I have. But one story that really sticks out to me is when we brought my son to church.
1: Yeah.
2: And he was like, did you tell him I was coming? And I was like, no, we don't make advance phone calls. And like, dun-da-da, here he comes. But he was like, because I just felt like that whole message was for me. And I was like, well, then maybe it's time to dig into the Bible a little more.
1: Yeah.
2: So, and he was young at the time. He was 17. So that's always really good.
1: Which is the perfect age. And if he's feeling that, that conviction is directly from God.
2: Right. Yeah, right? Absolutely.
1: So it's good. So did he dig into the Bible?
2: We're working on it. If you can hear my voice, pray for my son.
1: Well, he's 17, you know.
2: No, you good kid, but they get, you know, distracted by life and
1: they
2: stuff
1: do.
2: Like that. So
1: they
2: you just
1: do.
2: Want to make sure he's grounded in the Word.
1: Yeah.
2: Yeah.
1: Absolutely.
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0: 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You look nice today.
1: Thank you.
0: You're welcome.
1: Thanks.
0: How did that feel right there at that moment?
1: Well, I mean, it's about time someone recognized it.
0: No, but it feels good, right?
1: Sure. Yeah.
0: And you do look nice today.
1: Of course I do.
0: So,
1: not even a question.
0: Oh, here we go.
1: Not even a question.
0: But what I'm saying is everybody should pay everybody a compliment, but it's got to be real. It's got to be honest. And just, it doesn't matter who it is today. Say something nice to somebody. Mm-hmm. It's going to brighten up the world. Today will be Brighten Up the World Day. And it all works just because of you and Danielle are in this to win it.
1: I'm definitely going to win.
0: Yeah.

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1: Thanks for listening. We're Jeff and Danielle.
0: Oh, you're going to love this. I thought of you when I read about this. The world's largest bubblegum bubble.
1: Why would you think of me?
0: Because you love bubblegum.
1: I hate bubblegum. I know you do. I hate bubblegum. No offense to all the bubblegum people. But like, man, people just chew it. They look like...
0: They look like what?
1: Like, okay.
0: I thought you were going to say look like cows.
1: No, anyway, never.
0: 20 inches in diameter. And all I could think of, seriously, when I read this is like, oh, that'd be so funny if Danielle was walking by and it exploded. Because you would have flipped out.
1: Yeah.
0: But I was like, 20 inches, how many pieces of bubble gum do you have to have in your mouth to even
1: I don't know. There's a time and a place for bubble gum, but it's not all the time. I can tell you that.
0: Well, where's the place then?
1: I don't know. Never. Neverland.
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1: Thanks for listening. We're Jeff and Danielle.
0: I don't know if you caught it, but Danielle was talking about the trip she took on the auto train. Mm-hmm. And wouldn't it be cool to like take a trip and then just stay in a room made out of garbage?
1: Wait, what?
0: Yeah, made out of garbage, just completely out of garbage.
1: Who's doing this?
0: There's a Dutch hotel that actually built the entire room, everything that's in it is recycled garbage.
1: Interesting.
0: So like the plastics from bottles and furniture and old tires, like everything is eco-friendly, but it looks really cool. Like what I've seen pictures of it. It's like, wow.
1: What's it smell like?
0: Well, I mean,
1: like just like plastic or
0: listen, it's eco-friendly. Does it really matter what it smells?
1: I knew it.

0: Christian FM. We're Jeff and Danielle. Thanks again for listening. There was, I guess, trending this year. One of the biggest things that was trending was if mermaids or anything in mermaid land, like mermaids or mermaid wear. Mm-hmm. There's mermaid wear, which I didn't know there was. How have you seen that? You're online.
1: No.
0: Okay.
1: Mermaids aren't my favorite. So
0: does that mean that, like, I could actually make my shower singing a cultural movement?
1: No.
0: Like mermaids?
1: No, I think you don't need mermaids for that. You could just sing in the shower. That's what I do.
0: Okay. I'm just asking
1: that. I don't care who's listening.
0: Okay.
1: I just belt it out.
0: There's something that could be said there, but I won't do it.
1: I like to sing in the shower.
0: Yes, you do.
1: No shame. If you're not singing in the shower, I don't know how you're starting your day. You know what I mean?
0: Mm-hmm. Probably sounds just like the mermaids.
1: Sounds just like Mariah Carey while she's taking a shower, though.
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0: John 3:16. I think everybody knows that, right? And by the way, thank you, Tim Tebow, for making it really world known, you know?
1: Right.
0: He did a great job with that. For God gave his only begotten son. I mean, that is a lot of love. And there's a lot of times, I don't know how everybody experiences this differently, but there are just different times during the day, whether it's a song or it's a moment, because I'll talk to God during the day, where it's just like, you just feel that immense amount of love surrounding you, you know? And while that's happening, I'm not even thinking about the fact that he gave his son for us. I'm just thinking about in that moment for me personally, but what he did was personal, you know? And it's like you feel sometimes just overwhelmed. Do you ever get that way?
1: I think as a parent, mm-hmm. when you have kids and the thought of giving, sacrificing your child is not a thought. It's not going to be a thought.
0: Right.
1: So the fact that God would have done that to save us from eternal peril is pretty special.
0: It is.
2: So here's a stat that might surprise you. 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
1: You're not the boss of me.
0: It's true. It's true because the epiglottis that's in the back of your throat blocks your throat, so you can't actually take a breath while you're swallowing. It's impossible.
1: Oh, really?
0: Yeah. Yeah.
1: You're trying, I'm over here trying it right now. I'm over here trying it.
0: Hey, when she passes out, we'll come back.
1: Okay.

0: On the night you fall in all the pieces, you can bring your lonely heart to Jesus.
1: What Christian FM. Hey, it's Jeff and Danielle. Thank you again for listening.
2: So I was out of town, and I attended a church service.
1: Yeah.
2: And they were doing a water baptism, but at the beach.
1: Oh, that's cool.
2: I thought it was very cool.
1: Oh, wow. Right? I wonder how the water was. I always look at that and go, is the water warm or cold? I don't know why that's my first thought. Well, no, my first thought is congratulations for following Jesus and accepting Jesus. But then my second thought immediately is like, whew, I wonder if that's cold or not.
2: The coolest part is they go in and you can tell like they're a little nervous. It's all over their face.
1: Yeah.
2: But when they come up out of the water, they are just smiling.
1: Yeah.
2: I mean, there's nothing. You think it would be just the opposite. They'd be excited to get in there and then be like, oh my gosh, what just happened?
1: Yeah.
2: Totally the opposite.
1: Yeah.
2: So those smiles are everything when they come back up.
1: When people come back up out of the water, I don't know if you see it this way, but I always see it in slow motion.
2: Oh, that's
1: interesting.
2: Isn't
1: that weird?
2: Yeah.
1: Like it's like, oh, like
2: yeah,
1: I can
2: right.
1: hear, you know, it's every single, and I know that when I've attended the ones that were similar to what you're talking about, like everybody's applauding and cheering them on and stuff like that. It's just such a cool moment.
2: A couple people had rededicated their lives to Christ.
1: Yeah.
2: Also very cool. You don't want to be in that lukewarm space or backslidden. So also very cool.
1: I almost have rededicated myself several times just because I was like, man, that looks like fun.
2: Or just to be sure.
1: Yeah. Just to get in there too, because it looks like fun. I mean, I'm already there, but I figured, why not rededicate yourself?
2: No, they're like, someone get that guy. Someone get that
1: He's
2: guy.
1: He's been here enough.
2: He's running down the beach. Get him.
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1: Thanks for listening. We're Jeff and Danielle.
0: Robot chicken fights. What do you think?
1: Okay. All right. Better than real chicken fights.
0: It is. Well, real chicken fights are illegal, and robot chicken fights are actually legalized in Oklahoma. I don't know.
1: I don't know. I like it.
0: Yeah. No, enthusiasts build these mechanical birds for non-lethal battles. And, you know, it's like this new tech-savvy sport with an AI twist. Kind of, I mean, if you think about it, it's kind of, you've seen the robot battles before in general, right?
1: Yeah.
0: So now they build these things that kind of stand, well, they don't really look like chickens, but that's their robot chicken fight. And I was like, well, that's a good way to you know, change things around. I didn't know people were still doing chicken fights, but it's good that they're now using...
1: They're not, it's illegal.
0: Right. But it's good they're now using robots to take those places.

0: Christian FM. We are Jeff and Danielle. Just a minute ago, we were talking about robot chicken fights.
1: Yes, we were.
0: Now, let's switch to chicken food, shall we? Did you know that KFC launched a fried chicken flavored toothpaste?
1: Stop it. Stop it. That should be illegal.
0: I think it was labeled freshening breath with a crispy twist.
1: No.
0: Yeah. It sold out, actually, online.
1: But
0: chicken KFC flavored toothpaste.
1: I have no words.
0: Well, think about this for a minute. If you're like, you get hungry, right? And you're thinking, ooh, oh, I'd love some fried chicken. You just brush your teeth with it and it probably goes away. Either that or you start swallowing your toothpaste.
1: But then you smell like chicken.
0: Yeah.
1: Wow.
0: Think about that for a minute. You love the smell of fried chicken. You know you do.
1: Listen, I do, but I do brush my teeth afterwards, so I don't maintain that.
0: It's a great way for guys to pick up women. I just thought about that.
1: Wait, what?
0: Hey. And she's like,
1: no.
0: You friends smell like
1: fried chicken. No, I'm telling you. That's not. Don't do that. God.
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0: 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Christian FM. Hi, I'm Jeff. That's Danielle.
1: I have a song for you.
0: What do you have?
1: An old Bethel Music song.
0: All right.
1: No Longer Slaves. Here's a little clip.
0: Oh, yeah.
1: That's a good one.
0: That's a good earwig song right there. That'll stick right in your head all day.
1: I love it. There's a lot of songs that compare sin to slavery.
0: Right.
1: I think that's a perfect analogy. Like, you don't even realize how chained you are
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0: That's very true.
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I'm wondering if you started your day this way. You tumbled out of bed, you stumbled to the kitchen, you poured yourself a cup of ambition, then you yawned and stretched and tried to come to life. I think a lot of us did today. Hey, it's Lisa.

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1: 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I'm just not sure there was a more loved individual on the planet.

0: 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What do they make them out of? Well, that's the key. Crop waste and recycled plastic. I know, yum yum, right? And then they put in a little sweetener and fiber and starch. They make a paste and then they put it in the printer. I mean, I'm no scientist, but I thought we were supposed to get away from plastics. But now they want us to eat them? They said, well, this is good because this will help divert plastic waste. Yes, but into our mouths? See, there's a reason I didn't go into science. I don't get it. Thankfully, you don't have to be the first one to eat them. They're going to feed them to astronauts. Poor things.
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1: 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If you have a hard time getting your required amount of vegetables every day, same here. And I found out something, though, that may help you. You can pickle them, and that's actually even healthier than eating them raw or cooked. I know, right? Who knew? Now, I did that over the weekend. I just bought packaged, cut up vegetables, you know, like for a wok. And I just stuffed them into mason jars and let them sit overnight. And they were terrible. I hate to say it, they were terrible, but only because they were a little too spicy. So I'm not going to give up. I refuse to give up.
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0: 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Well, I know this time of year we can never say there's 0% chance of rain because I don't think it ever gets to that statistically. But we have a very low percentage of rain for tomorrow and for Friday. And then we're back to, yes, probably every day after that. So both Thursday and Friday will be great days to take your coffee and go out for a walk and not be afraid of getting rained on. 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
1: Three brothers in a fire, willing to die for their faith. But you were with them in the fire, and they walked out the next day. And Daniel met a lion, because he chose to pray. But you shut the mouth of that lion, and he walked out the next day.

0: story behind the song Revival. Here's Jeremy Camp.
1: I was actually scrolling through Instagram and I saw all these people saying Revival is happening now. There's sold out stadiums everywhere. And although I know that could happen from that, but really Revival is, it starts with us, it starts with our heart saying, God, I want to walk in purity. I want to walk in holiness and truly stepping out in that. So my encouragement, not that you can't have big crowds, the big crowds don't actually always equal revival. It begins with our heart. So check your heart and say, God, what do you want to do with me so I can walk in the fullness of who you are?

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1: 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Well, I found Granny Bibbins, and she's got a word for you.
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0: 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So here's a little fun fact that might surprise you. The average human walks 900 miles per year and drinks 22 gallons of coffee. So essentially that means the average human gets 41 miles to the gallon. That's pretty impressive.
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1: 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When it comes to healthy food, do you ever feel like people are actually trying to trick us? 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
1: One of my friends had this posted on their Facebook page, and I loved it. It said, if I had my child to raise all over again, I'd build self-esteem first and the house later. I'd finger paint more and point the finger less. I'd do less correcting and more connecting. I'd take my eyes off my watch and watch with my eyes. I'd care to know less and know to care more. I'd take more hikes and fly more kites. I'd stop playing serious and seriously play. I'd run through more fields and gaze at more stars. I'd do more hugging and less tugging. I'd see the oak tree in the acorn more often, and I'd be firm less often and affirm much more. I'd model less about the love of power and model more about the power of love.
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1: Well, I know this time of year we can never say there's 0% chance of rain because I don't think it ever gets to that statistically. But we have a very low percentage of rain for tomorrow and for Friday. And then we're back to, yes, probably every day after that. So both Thursday and Friday will be great days to take your coffee and go out for a walk and not be afraid of getting rained on. 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
1: Can you imagine walking into a nail salon and all of a sudden there's women shrieking at the top of their lungs because guess who's there? Dolly Parton. Hey there, it's Lisa Berry. That happened to my friend Kim. But she didn't start screaming. She knew from all her years living in Nashville that you leave celebrities alone. You don't try to talk to them. You don't try to get their attention. You don't ask for an autograph, nothing. So she ignored all of the commotion. Well, wouldn't you know, they have Dolly sit right next to my friend Kim. And again, Kim's like, the rule's the rule. I cannot talk to Dolly even if she is sitting right next to me. So she just ignores her. And pretty soon, Dolly rests her head on Kim's shoulder and says, are you okay? That's hilarious. And Kim's like, yes, I'm okay, but I'm so sorry because I wasn't talking to you because here's the rule. And Dolly says, I have worked too hard for people not to notice me. I actually love it. So they chat for a bit, and eventually, my friend Kim asked Dolly how she knew it was time to leave Porter Wagner. That was the country star who had given Dolly her big break. And Dolly said, I realized it when I was writing all the songs and he was getting all the money. And Kim said, wow, I guess you gotta pray a lot about things like that. Yes, you do have to pray about things, but you've got to put your feet to those prayers too. Wow. And what struck me about her story wasn't just that Kim met a superstar. It was how Dolly was the one who leaned closer and how she made my friend feel seen. And maybe that's exactly what it looks like to put feet to your prayers.
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Yes. 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Also, yes.

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1: I'm not sure if you've ever had one of those sniffing dogs at the airport come to your bag, but that actually happened to this one gal. She was waiting for her luggage at the carousel when one of these sniffer dogs keeps sniffing her bag. And she knew she didn't have anything illegal in there, and she just imagined 1,000 scenarios where drug dealers might have snuck some things into her bag. She didn't know what. Well, they finally did make her open her luggage, and you know what they found? A bag of dog treats. She had got them to take home to her dog. And the officer with the dog just rolls his eyes. And as she's leaving, she overhears him scolding the dog. And he said, "Are you kidding me? 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Could you be a little more serious?"
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1: Isn't it ironic that the thing that we despise the most, which is waiting, just happens to be one of God's favorite tools in his tool chest? You've

0: story behind the song Faith, Hope, Love. 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
1: I've done a lot of things in my life that have brought acclaim or honor or glory to me and my talents and my abilities. But I know this, and the scriptures remind me, that the only things that really matter and that will only remain when all is said and done are faith, hope, and love. So friends, whatever we do today, let it be informed by those three things, by faith, hope, love. Those things matter, they last, they're permanent, and through Jesus, they change the world. Still try.

0: 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I learned about this guy who had a wonderful childhood. Even though he was raised by a single mom, he had what he needed. He played an instrument in school. He was involved in sports. But then one day, when his mom passed away, he was going through her belongings and found a letter from a music center. He discovered his mom had a really hard time making payments on his trumpet. She just didn't have the money. And she kept writing letters asking for a little extra time to pay. And then finally she got a letter back from the music center that said, "Dear Mrs. Ruffin, I've decided to forgive the rent on your son's trumpet. You don't have to pay any more for it. It's yours to play. However, if he happens to drop out of band and stops playing the trumpet, would you mind returning it to me so I can give it to some other deserving student?" Isn't that incredible? And you see, I think when we get to heaven, we're going to hear all kinds of stories like that. When we were just going about living life, God was pulling strings behind the scenes. How many stories like that do you think there's going to be for you? Truthfully, I don't think we can count that high.
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0: Did you know that penguins drop little pebbles in the nest just as a sign of affection? Nothing big or grand, just a little, I'm thinking about you, pebble. 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

0: 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If you've been calling yourself a Christian for your whole life, but every once in a while you wonder, what exactly does that mean? You're not alone. You know, somebody really famous had that same question. Dennis Quaid, the actor. Here's what he said.
1: I identified always as a Christian, but I didn't really know what that was. And I, you know, finally to the point where after everything was going great for me in the world, but after I did Great Balls of Fire, where I played Jerry Lee Lewis, I wound up in rehab about 6 months after I finished the movie. And when you got out, you still have that same hole, you know, you might get sober, but you still have that same hole to fill. And I went back and I read the Bible again. And this time it was the red words of Jesus in the New Testament that really hit me. And that was the beginning of my personal relationship. You know, I'd never really gotten that before. And that continues to grow. But it's about finding purpose in life. You know, what is God's purpose for us?
2: You know what's weird? 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Not everybody's the same. I can absolutely vouch for United Faith Mortgage. We just used them for a mortgage. They were fantastic. They're a family-owned business. They're a direct lender, which often means better rates. They love our listeners, too. So you can get up to $1,000 in a lender credit, too. 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Or if you're even thinking about it, call them. 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

0: 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My show today is thanks to PDK Roofing, offering replacement and repairs across the Treasure Coast. 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
1: If you're miserable in your marriage, guess what? That's perfectly fine. And I'll tell you why coming up.

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2: Hey there, it's Lisa Berry. If your marriage is miserable, guess what? Nothing wrong with you. Nothing wrong with the marriage.
1: What? I know that sounds like crazy talk, right?
2: There's this marriage group called RetroVi, and they have the four stages of marriage as this. Romance, that's the first stage. Second stage is disillusionment. Third is misery. And then the fourth one is awakening. And I thought, okay, that can't be right. I can't. What? Two stages are horrible. But the more I got to thinking about it, the more I thought maybe they're right. I mean, people always warn you that marriage is going to be harder than you think, but I've never heard anybody say that it's disillusionment followed by misery before you finally figure it out. But it's not such a bad idea to clue people into this is a typical thing. It gets hard. And maybe if we knew that heading into marriage, it wouldn't freak us out so much when it happens. And I think we would all do well to have a little less freak out in our marriages.
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1: If you've ever tried to wash your pillow in the washing machine and it come out all lumpy, you know what I found out? That just setting your pillows outside in the sunlight kills bacteria and dust mites. I know, just the thought of that is a little creepy, isn't it? 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